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4: 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Somebody tell them people, Mr. Hemisphere.

0: 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Somebody tell them people Mr. Him is here.
1: Whoa, whoa, whoa, whoa, whoa, whoa.
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0: Mr. Him.

0: Kung Fu Kenny. 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Y'all know what happens on Earth stays on Earth. Here we go.
1: I don't give a f- I don't give a f- I don't give a f- I don't give a f- I don't give a f-
2: I'm willing to die for this. I done cried for this. Might take a lie for this. Put the Bible down and go out for a knife for this. D.O.T. my enemy won't catch a vibe for this. 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My daddy commissary made it to commas. 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
13: Yeah.

0: Your mom's is so poor. She went to McDonald's and put a shake or a layaway.
1: Oh. That's right. Is your mother so old she knew Central Park when it's just a plant?
0: Your mom's hair so nappy she gotta take painkillers to comb her hair.
2: Yo, forget that.
3: This is what's
4: happening.
2: You got what I
4: need. Oh, over that, baby?
5: How about you, man?
3: Come back.
0: Yo. Forget them girls, man.
6: What's up?
0: Yo, I got a little story to tell you.
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0: Father, forgive me.
1: I'm staring at this Bible as I keep glancing. Dear Lord, I got questions and I need answers. I'm trying to understand your vision, all I see is damage. Just a bunch of bodies in the street camping. A bunch of lost souls on their feet standing. We supposed to be your children, I thought we family. You supposed to be my father, bro, I need answers. We don't need to die young, we just need chances. Tired of living on the edge, so we keep scrambling. Trying to talk to these, but they keep. We just want to be number one like Steve Frank.

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Just bring back Whitney and give us Michael Jackson back. 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
4: 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You got Wham, you got Billy in this, you know what I'm saying?
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4: 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I like the playoffs. 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
0: 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Should I decorate her walls or log off to Pinterest? Never too late to meditate on emotional attachments. 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

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And your girl gets this message that you ain't coming back. 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And this is what I told her for you.

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You already know what it is. 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

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Big Master P vibe, no limit. Ballin' hard on another hemisphere. Somebody tell them people Mr. Hem is here. Whoa, whoa, whoa, whoa, whoa. 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

0: Put me in a place on the map, cause I'm him. 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Make your word when you see it, be the business. 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Falling hard on another hemisphere. Somebody tell them people Mr. Hem is here.
1: Whoa, whoa, whoa, whoa, whoa, whoa.
0: Mr. Hem is here.
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1: Cuban's on the line with Castro.
0: Yeah.
1: Line with Castro.
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0: 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I'm a Tarleton alumni and I listen to The Planet.
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homicide. 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
1: 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I double dare you.
0: 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Stay in the loop, y'all. Get out of your mind. Get ready to shake it.

0: 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Riding in that tester, roasting ketchup. 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So now I'm getting changed, people looking at me strange. 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We get paper, get on papers. 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Lame disgrace us, they girlfriends won't date us. Got different hoes, I'm pimping hoes. You can tell by my pay stubs. Mind getting right, smoke with dirty Sprite.
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0: KXTR is bringing you hip hop from old school classics to new school hits. Jump this is 100.7. It's the Planet. I got foes on foes and
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Thank you for joining me at KXTR 100.7 The Planet. My name is Jess, and welcome to the show. It is Thursday, a little after 4, and every week, this is where I'll be. Because somebody gave me a microphone, and I decided to make it everybody else's problem. That was Bad Wolves with their cover of Zombie. Originally, The Cranberries. And if you ever watch the music video of Bad Wolves' cover, they have a little script there that says this cover of the song they meant for Dolores O'Riordan from the Cranberries to participate, to help have some, I guess, lyrics still in it, and they've changed a few of the words from the original, but still a pretty solid song.

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Guys, that was Dexter and the Moonrocks with Freaking Out. And, you know, I just love that song. Before that, we had Linkin Park with Numb. We had Pierce the Veil with Carafinalia. Jesus. Gotta say the word right. But anyways, thank you for joining me. It is about halfway through the show. A little more than that. You're listening to KXDR 100.7 The Planet. My name is Jess. I'm here every Thursday. And today, kind of thought about what to talk about a little bit. Something that I noticed I tend to do in life is I don't like to wait for special occasions. I don't like to savor too much and wait, because I think those moments occur because you make them. And started talking to my friends about this recently of, well, somebody brought like a bottle of champagne or something. Oh, you don't want to save it for, you know, that rainy day, that special occasion, that celebration. And I'm like, is that not what this is right now? You brought it. Anyways, thanks for tuning in. I'm going to keep playing music. I hope you stick it out with me through the hour. I'm here till 5. And let's listen to some Bad Omens now. Yeah, well, KXDR 100.7 The Planet.

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Okay. 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And as we approach that sacred 5 o'clock hour, the end of my show and shift, I have an unhinged quote of the day to share with you. It is meaningless to anyone except for myself, unless you resonate with it as well. Anyways, the quote goes, "I always see gentle girls online full of sunshine and flowers, and I wish I was too. But I'm angry and full of memes and unresolved trauma." With that being said, I'm going to leave you with Fall Out Boy and my songs Know What You Did in the Dark.

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